0: DJ's Community Puebla. Road to the 7th anniversary.
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2: A.
1: Give me a C.
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1: Give me a Y.

stuck, need help, giving in the ways of the base, stop bleeding, didn't make a sound on your feet, will you leave in, suffocate, mind state, dark heart, magic, gonna get it right, you be sight, on a bloodshed, bad man, in a mark, right, you're done there, bleeding, watch them say, Christ, gonna get him locked, and the ways of the reactions, one, gonna take a beating, stink, stuck, ninja, giving in the ways of the base, stop bleeding, didn't make a sound on your feet, will you leave in, suffocate, mind state, dark heart, magic, gonna get it right.